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But I know what they'd say, that it's for the best.

0: передачу в FM. Своє радіо.
1: 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No other you, no other me, no other us, babe. 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